year. 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But the tree will remain. I can only hold on to this moment in my dream. The memory of this moment remains. Light a candle, I look with tears at your photo, and I feel you are with me.

tonight and every night. Celebrate yourself. Love who you are. Be kind. 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